Yeah.

What's up, yeah?

What's up, yeah, midget?

What's up, no? Around the what's up, no? With your custom,

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I rather wanna some no ya me there.

body. Me wa fa wodi awaye somo. Mere mama, ni mata. Yes, what you are, yes, what you are, yes, what you are, yes, what you are, yes, what you are, yes, what you are, yes, what you are, yes, what you are, yes, what you are, yes, what you are, yes, what you are, yes, what you are, yes, what you are, yes, what you are, yes, what you are, yes, what you are, yes, what you are, yes, what you are, yes, what you are, yes, what you are, yes, what you are, yes, what you are, yes, what you are, yes, what you are, yes, what you are, yes, what you are, yes, what you are, yes, what you are, yes, what you are, yes, what you are, yes, what you are, yes, what you are, yes, what you are, yes, what you are, yes, what you are, yes, what you are, yes, what you are, yes, what you are, yes, what you are, yes, what you are, yes, what you are, yes, what you are, yes, what you are, yes, what you are, yes, what you are, yes, what you are, yes, what you are, yes, what you are, yes, what you are, yes, what you are, yes, what you are, yes, what you are, yes, what you are, yes, what you are, yes, what you

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What was just the way I am for? What was just the way I'm coming here? 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

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And from my mouth, Cecilia.

0: 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We speak the capital. Mene Obana.
1: Oh, Jesus, the Vija would deem now as our Jesus to deem. 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And if you're fain, you know, if you want to find what you know, oh Jesus Christ, what you want to do. It's a man, and you're a man, you can be a man, you can be a man, you can be a man, you can be a man, you can be a man, you can be a man, you can be a man, you can be a man, you can be a man, you can be a man, you can be a man, you can be a man, you can be a man, you can be a man, you can be a man, you can be a man, you can be a man, you can be a man, you can be a man, you can be a man, you can be a man, you can be a man, you can be a man, you can be a man, you can be a man, you can be a man, you can be a man, you can be a man, you can be a man, you can be a man, you can be a man, you can be a man, you can be a man, you can be a man, you can be a man, you can be a man, you can be a man, you can be a man, you can be a man, you can be a man, you can be a man, you can be a man, you can be a man, you can be a man, you can be a man, you can be a man, you can be a man, you can be a man, you can be a man, you can be a man, you can be a man, you can be a man, you can be a man, you can be a man, you can be a man, you can be a man, you can be a man, you can be a man, you can be a man, you can be a man, you can be a man, you can be a man, you

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no corner with your channel. And show any Pabia, who be in Sayo, who be whooping, who be whooping, what it, who be whooping. I feel when you're Juma, Miss Saw comes, who be in Juma yet.

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I do my say no. I'd rather see a pay a year. Yavina, that was some. Wahana, what's him on? 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Many, what's your be? Ne pay a year. A pay a year. Nasa, ye. Ha. Assembly of the day, Herodi, Saradina.

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0: wouldn't say in that. In Chimedi, who said one won't one or more, yes. One will be a minimum, one upon that in the business set. On your movie, I say,
1: 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We see the capital, Mene Obana.

0: Only Pakai, I will not hear. I will not hear people or dear mouth. Maybe I will hear it yet. Oh, be a ray, a real cray. Oh, be an accident. When you do that, oh, brother, the camel on the empty and some may have missed. Can't you know that in your cousin?
1: Crown 24.com. We speak the capital. Mene Obana.

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0: ready to man who to me, Yenny. 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Say, already you want to know a friend of Moa. 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I am.
1: Cra24.com. We speak the capital. Mene Obana.

sister, then I say, our bump, our shasupa, our tumwa, Yehoah, what the Antomie. I read why a bio, and she sat me paramini. I would like to pay Jamie every foot to a moon. I would share Conton Chimu. I would like to know why you say, yeah, make us say, and when you come with your couple, yeah, one, I would like to submit Jenny when your mammy won't come.

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body baby a sorry. 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Joshua Pope Pie. Was there a day? And the Omanisha. I did it. Now Joshua stood to Yakupos. 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

Accra24.com. We speak the capital. Mene Obana.

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We're going to say, Abraham.

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So cool. Get him for me. What do you want to say? A different. And I say, I say, and I say, I say, I say, I say, I say, I say, I say, I say, I say, I say, I say, I say, I say, I say, I say, I say, I say, I say, I say, I say, I say, I say, I say, I say, I say, I say, I say, I say, I say, I say, I say, I say, I say, I say, I say, I say, I say, I say, I say, I say, I say, I say, I say, I say, I say, I say, I say, I say, I say, I say, I say, I say, I say, I say, I say, I say, I say, I say, I say, I say, I say, I say, I say, I say, I say, I say, I say, I say, I say, I say, I say, I say, I say, I say, I say, I say, I say, I say, I say, I say, I say, I say, I say, I say, I say, I say, I say, I say, I say, I say, I say, I say, I say, I say, I say, I say, I say, I say, I say, I say, I say, I say, I say, I say, I say, I say, I say, I say, I say, I say, I say, I say, I say, I say, I say, I say, I say, I say, I say, I say, I say, I say, I say, I say, I say, I say, I say, I say, I say,

Fair, what would be another? Fair, ready, what's the other?

0: sorry. 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Never shame us on. Maybe if you ever was on fear, they run and call me to be a jealous. Hallelujah. 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Ah, yeah.
1: Accra24.com. We speak the capital. 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

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What do we do? What do we do? 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

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Book comedy. 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Who will you? 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Make a good jack. He says, I will give up for empty ass. 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

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It's a simple thing. It's not about the brief. Was the Habari and a boy of war almost a sack? Was the letter and from every book? It's a boy of war. It's not for us. It's not a boy of war. It's not a boy of war. It's not a boy of war. It's not a boy of war. It's not a boy of war. It's not a boy of war. It's not a boy of war. It's not a boy of war. It's not a boy of war. It's not a boy of war. It's not a boy of war. It's not a boy of war. It's not a boy of war. It's not a boy of war. It's not a boy of war. It's not a boy of war. It's not a boy of war. It's not a boy of war. It's not a boy of war. It's not a boy of war. It's not a boy of war. It's not a boy of war. It's not a boy of war. It's not a boy of war. It's not a boy of war. It's not a boy of war. It's not a boy of war. It's not a boy of war. It's not a boy of war. It's not a boy of war. It's not a boy of war. It's not a boy of war. It's not a boy of

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0: Chabé. 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And we just have one. I want my brother. 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Yeah! And we just have one. Hey! 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The country of

0: 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I don't know culture for what?
1: Shrebi. 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
0: Onye mi shrebi o. Ah. I will just have one. I want my bride.
1: Shrebi.
0: Onye mi shrebi, onye mi shrebi o.

Praise the Lord. But the brother was so what you are.

0: 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We think the capital. Mene Obana.
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Oh yes. I will say there is a friend who is more than a brother. My father has let me down before. My mother has let me down before. My brothers and sisters, they've let me down before. But he is a friend indeed. When all men forsake you, he will be there for you. Oh yes. Oh yes. I love him. And the rest of my days, I will love you.

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Jesus I'm talking about, the day he was born, a star moved. 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

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Atisania, Machia. 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

0: onyame mu he obuntem tim yankopo wona ya twere wa ya twere butantem tumbi ya biara ni ye endia sie obasi saye shabre emesie ye papa ya dawase ewo unkrose.
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0: Jesus.
1: Accra24.com. 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
1: Michael,
2: the Pia Bay, and you come on to. 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
2: So many here for you. 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

Oh, my God.

0: 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Rank on this.
1: Ghana.com and we feed you in that family. 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

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And your number. 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I think that's the number. 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

Mama wukununkwa, mama wabusiankwa.

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I'm a young, I'm a young, I'm a young, I'm a young, I'm a young, I'm a young, I'm a young, I'm a young, I'm a young, I'm a young, I'm a young, I'm a young, I'm a young, I'm a young, I'm a young, I'm a young, I'm a young, I'm a young, I'm a young, I'm a young, I'm a young, I'm a young, I'm a young, I'm a young, I'm a young, I'm a young, I'm a young, I'm a young, I'm a young, I'm a young, I'm a young, I'm a young, I'm a young, I'm a young, I'm a young, I'm a young, I'm a young, I'm a young, I'm a young, I'm a young, I'm a young, I'm a young, I'm a young, I'm a young, I'm a young, I'm a 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

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Now, the child who now will be in charge. How many? You may catch him, you know, I'm going to say, hey, I'm going to tell him, hey, I'm going to tell him, hey, I'm going to tell him, tell him, I'm going to tell him, tell him, I'm going to tell him, tell him, I'm going to tell him, tell him, I'm going to tell him, tell him, I'm going to tell him, tell him, I'm going to tell him, tell him, I'm going to tell him, tell him, I'm going to tell him, tell him, I'm going to tell him, tell him, I'm going to tell him, tell him, I'm going to tell him, tell him, I'm going to tell him, tell him, I'm going to tell him, tell him, I'm going to tell him, tell him, I'm going to tell him, tell him, I'm going to tell him, tell him, I'm going to tell him, tell him, I'm going to tell him, tell him, I'm going to tell him, tell him, I'm going to tell him, tell him

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0: What's it? I do the brand new one in Batimia. You're winning Batimia for me. That I know so when you say with me on Kumu. Walk up what you have drug you cool in our end to you. When Yamme, I tell you a bounce. When Yamme, Messen, I tell you a bounce. Many by Yanuma went to be Yanu, just say. Was just sending you a bit to never come, madam, so I for sending you. Won't go on and not yes. And I want to have Yamme. Now you have to hold it to Bonnie. The baby baba. A rich hat. But then about this, see when you saw the cell. Yama say about the Yatuma, your fool. Ya crazy for the baby never. Ya can't be a yes. Now Yatuna, I'm what damn of a Christ. Near the person, the catch on your other side. Now, can you suffer from what Sabbath? Don't blab your tongue. Blab your tongue on the catch out, sir. The tough one in our emporia. Now, my God, or God, pray for my God, sir. In Tabu Nassi, in Muntafra, in Muntakapre. I'm an enemy, and we could have a bit. You have a catch on the side. Yeah, yeah, just one way, that's what, sir. And that's how people are. Media say, yeah, travel so I won't move myself if that would die. Was I didn't prepare the wedding for children? Now, so I'm right yet to get to an eventual home. Only I want that tea with the hospital. And young sir, I was just said, if you have paid for the cool. Was it when you're near formula? All things are possible. Near me, you have it in your arm. Didn't you? Why the catch was a couple to be a damn mummy? So about Pilfoy, man can be that swinging us. And no limit to do fundamental attacks here. Mammy, come in, send me. Mamma, the former was you. Because of your tongue, man, it is swinging us. You catch us up for support us. I wish that men should be to you. My brother, Danny, coming into 18 and I come in here. A Daya and Poman and put in the war, Obi Daya, one Simia, nobody be playing him in my name. Yakumu, how come peace, Sicilia Bafo, Nanka, and Wapa, one in the crew, Nanka, Yasus and Yamia, when you're meant to be a peer, so Onia, why are you here, did Jesus? Why are you yourself for the Jesus? You may have the pass and the catch on another side, a black home.
1: Wanna
0: go? Wanna cast a black arrow?

one ma. A plan would tell you me, ya, so we hear about who may up. So we are control, may not control. So we are Thomas from that chair, from that chair, from that chair, from that chair. So we are back, take it, take it, take it. So we are power. When you have told me, I'm not so to me, you are the sorry, you are the young man. Man, no one can be that one, and then you could pop for me. I'm a swimmer, never your son. You wait. When I meet you, say, well, we are near my papa, the blow about. No woman, no woman, say, yes, Christo, what could you do? So, a black Kasama could one, and say, I'm going to swim with me. One of Kasama could one, Edina. One would Jimmy believe God, say, Yehovah, put me a demon. Brandy Chambo. Man, you go see Tuba and the Nephram. I said, I'm a job, I've been the other sister. My brother, I'm giving me Papa Yenino. No hospital, but I have yet been shaming. Let me hold a Piamen fan. My brother, I'm going to go to the hospital to be honorable. Be kind, I'm going to fit down. May I this way, you have to see me, sir. One cock could run here, this is a cow, I could talk, and I yet day. May I day, may I day, may I day, may I day. Now what is your necessity to be? Who want me panier yam and drum and who yet in here? Near from Brantia, the Brantia, where you didn't want to know, and you press the camera, you know. No, Panny Bama, Papa, she and your children, you know, we are sharing your queen. See, come away. Now, yes, I have probably found me for mine. Now, and yes, I'm a woman, I said, Pamwa. Me woman, I said, Pamwa. Now, Bama, could you let him wear to send you? Hey, young boy, you know. Messi. Massive one and a bomb of Hosso. We bought one in the Aka hospital. Namia Munedia, Mini. Sika everywhere, everywhere. Just say, yeah, yeah, yeah, free hospital. Minia, near the best of the catch on the head. And you know what he says, yes, Christo, or what could you anymore? Do many of the other tongue? What about what better? Then what's the other end of it, dear? Pray at the other end of it, dear. Near the best of the catch on the side. Minia. Jerry, yes, Christo told me, sir. You was a servant, Nadine, the chasers, Nadine, the wise young from you. Jerry, yes, sir. So, one day, so only one coming in our Massa Bamia. Oh, this is what I want. Oh, my name, you are. Oh, my dear, since you. Lo, my under of a sea, under of a sea.

0: to be to be to be minia. 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

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Hey, Yamina Moswayan Dos, Gana for Sofu, meet me Modio. Sunday, Sunday, Sunday, Sunday, Sunday, when Yamina Mosun, I want to message the Yamafu. Hey, we are the old Yamishra Papa. Need your fork as you can see a woman. You're to be Mubanti. 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

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Oh, yeah. You are so no matter at all. Me, dear, draw. Me, Nibi, Bibiana. Me, I'm a deep, I'll come and imagine at all. Only Jesus. Hey, they say, only Jesus. Yay! Only Abraham, son of Sanya, Papa. Hey, my young Pedra Sanya, Papa. I see a Pedana. I'm a daddy who would actually. Hallelujah.

Sabra Saturn of Paul, a warrior anymore. 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A warrior, a cassam. I mean, you know that. You trust it. Panchano, do man I have a saddle? Be touching it. Let him say, dear Jesus, your pa is soon near me, a daddy, your freehold. Then you may want to ask what you power of a You are some cacrabby mouse. Nia, what's any of the woman who did Jesus? Nia, or tell a flim of the soul. I yes, Christ, you did any Jesus. So I'll blast what you power who have been far. You may come from the same, come from yes to Christ, I'm mouse. Yes, my name is a woman. That's how many power of a woman. So many of them are a big channel. None are saying that a big year. Power to Yahweh and Yakobos, Neotia, Wansatra, the Omunia only be a

a ma radio, pensa a yana solio, odine, na ye, ne si kanti kuri mon paye, ura fiu, ah, hey, hey, loco, ah, ma ura fi, si kanti wanti na fiu ya san fi ni ame ho. 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

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I'm a flapper. What kind of flapper? 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

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I'm a solo. I'm a solo. I'm a solo. I'm a solo. I'm a solo. I'm a solo. I'm a solo. I'm a solo. I'm a solo. I'm a solo. I'm a solo. I'm a solo. I'm a solo. I'm a solo. I'm a solo. I'm a solo. I'm a solo. I'm a solo. I'm a solo. I'm a solo. I'm a solo. I'm a solo. I'm a solo. I'm a solo. I'm a solo. I'm a solo. I'm a solo. I'm a solo. I'm a solo. I'm a solo. I'm a solo. I'm a solo. I'm a solo. I'm a solo. I'm a solo. I'm a solo. I'm a solo. I'm a solo. I'm a solo. I'm a solo. I'm a solo. I'm a solo. I'm a solo. I'm a solo. I'm a solo. I'm a solo. I'm a solo. I'm a solo. I'm a solo. I'm a solo. I'm a solo. I'm a solo. I'm a solo. I'm a solo

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0: Yami Shabbery, a bit just here. 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
1: 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A sorry affair. I am Yamin Adama, Christ in your couple of Christ, sister in your couple.

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I am a warrior. I am a warrior. I am a warrior. I am a warrior. I am a warrior. I am a warrior. I am a warrior. I am a warrior. I am a warrior. I am a warrior. I am a warrior. I am a warrior. I am a warrior. I am a warrior. I am a warrior. I am a warrior. I am a warrior. I am a warrior. I am a warrior. I am a warrior. I am a warrior. I am a warrior. I am a warrior. I am a warrior. I am a warrior. I am a warrior. I am a warrior. I am a warrior. I am a warrior. I am a warrior. I am a warrior. I am a warrior. I am a warrior. I am a warrior. I am a warrior. I am a warrior. I am a warrior. I am a warrior. I am a warrior. I am a warrior. I am a warrior. I am a warrior. I am a warrior. I am a warrior. I am a warrior. I am a warrior. I am a warrior. I am a warrior. I am a warrior. I am a warrior. I am a warrior. I am a warrior. I am a warrior.

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media. 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Who can stand God? Yeah, we are here for one of them. We don't need to get to four. Baby, I'm not here. What one of you? Not here for to be with them. Now, so yes, to Christ. Yeah, they are what you know. They are what you know. They are what you know. One on why any sake. One on why any sake. 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

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I'm feeling near my Cassia, near me catcher, what could I be? 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

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We do seek us from Zadia. I am one from Virginia with Yasia. I am another one. You saw me. I did some here. Close your eyes. I am one to Mukwara. I did him here. Me to me compile. I am one to Mukwara. People praise my answer already. Sametiasia. Adam, it's my woe. I do a sorry old lady. Sending out qua. And I don't know. I don't know. Mammy, my young sorry old lady. Hey, hey, hey. Oh, yeah, yeah. Wait, I was that? I see that. I see that. I see that. I'm in the bad man world.

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Hey, I don't. Hey, I don't. Come, baby, I'm not free. Come, baby, I'm not sure. And then you're doing it. What's so much of Kobu was solidarity? Wonder he was solidarity. So, who was solidarity? I won't say anything. Bible so was the money with the money Padua. If Padua don't hear, I saw the dying. Was in here on a cell with Uncle Pastor the dying. What's the thing of that thing? If you say, what you are solid, I want to take. Now we have some enough for my rear. Ah, me and your press and book. I did not come to my mouth. Be living your mind here. Make not die, sir. Make your time. People say this. So many me, my elder, my apostle, my pastor, who am blaming in here is so many me. Ah, minimum draw down. Never minimum Jesus Christ. Oh no, let me win it, sir. Oh, then the boy just atom me up one thing. Let me never be another sir. Minimum be another war. Besides, minimum be another man. You have a kiss. Made me program, see, come and see a son of the man, one of the Christians, so I'll come up and some of you. Hey, try it. What do you have to do for me? Try it. Try it. Number one, you show that. Me put your coupon. That's all put your money out there. And you may be here. Wow, when I'm winning, I just have one penny. Women, I'm here. I can take it. There'll be any grass I will come and walk. Hey, yeah, yeah, yeah, yeah, yeah, yeah, yeah, yeah, yeah, yeah, yeah, yeah, yeah, yeah, yeah, yeah, yeah, yeah, yeah, yeah, yeah, yeah, yeah, yeah, yeah, yeah, yeah, yeah, yeah, yeah, yeah, yeah, yeah, yeah, I don't

Anyway, coffee, grammar, kind, yeah, yeah, yeah, yeah, yeah, yeah, yeah, yeah, yeah, yeah, yeah, yeah, yeah, yeah, yeah, yeah, yeah, yeah, yeah, yeah, yeah, yeah, yeah, yeah, yeah, yeah, yeah, yeah, yeah, yeah, yeah, yeah, yeah, yeah, yeah, yeah, yeah, yeah, yeah, yeah, yeah, yeah, yeah, yeah, yeah, yeah, yeah, yeah, yeah, yeah, yeah, yeah, yeah, yeah, yeah, yeah, yeah, yeah, yeah, yeah, yeah, yeah, yeah, yeah, yeah, yeah, yeah, yeah, yeah, yeah, yeah, yeah, yeah, yeah, yeah, yeah, yeah, yeah, yeah, yeah, yeah, yeah, yeah, yeah, yeah, yeah, yeah, yeah, yeah, yeah, ye

I'm running over the man with you. I'm in touch with him. I'm in the book. I'm a hermit. I'm a noble. My young Sari, I'm a Sari. I'm a noble. Sani Apotiano. Sad a million couple material. He said, I'm in a minute. Shamim Babuato. Shamim Babuato. The Mabon Toko. You don't even call him. You call him from anybody in other free world. You can't one day be an instrument for. And she has here continuum. I walk her. My sorry, I'm a coin. I'm a gum. When you know, yeah. Yes, a ball will be at you. Who got in my car? No, yes. Ah, there's time for everything. We be all on the ground. Watch out to us. It's a bit on the super say, yeah. You have a front, Nana. You have a front, Nana. You have a front, innit? Can't come at you. Your time is coming now. Don't worry yourself. Don't worry yourself. Wait for God. Wait. What training we are here? And we are so. And we have a war. Let's go to the children. And you're so born when you are drunk. You never knew me. You could have been standing in the name of me. We come for us. We are fear, man. We are

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Man. I'm sorry, I'm sorry, I'm sorry, I'm sorry, I'm sorry, I'm sorry, I'm sorry, I'm sorry, I'm sorry, I'm sorry, I'm sorry, I'm sorry, I'm sorry, I'm sorry, I'm sorry, I'm sorry, I'm sorry, I'm sorry, I'm sorry, I'm sorry, I'm sorry, I'm sorry, I'm sorry, I'm sorry, I'm sorry, I'm sorry, I'm sorry, I'm sorry, I'm sorry, I'm sorry, I'm sorry, I'm sorry, I'm sorry, I'm sorry, I'm sorry, I'm sorry, I'm sorry, I'm sorry, I'm sorry, I'm sorry, I'm sorry, I'm sorry, I'm sorry, I'm sorry, I'm sorry, I'm sorry, I'm sorry, I'm sorry, I'm sorry, I'm sorry, I'm sorry, I'm sorry, I'm sorry, I'm sorry, I'm sorry

0: 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Who the fuck are they? What's up, fear? You're still a man for camp. When you do hop first bridge, somebody can see you. And don't fear that, be a lot. I'm up at 9 o'clock, me up at 12. And that fear that the beer all night. I was so happy. It started 10 me upon 4. Now the question is, yeah, sorry, come for a rabbit. 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Me come for. 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O good song, I hear you, man. 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Uba, woman, two sisters, your mouth. Uba, baby, two Yamia, can Yamia, or Benjamin Susan, Concord. Only a year, Juma. Only a year, naturally. So, best of a year waiting, Abra, the twelve radianum. Bible, so one or twelve radianum now for them for four. But then Tabo Frosa Wakodia, or so to me, can't then swammer, or to some button with him or that. Jerry, did he? Let him assemble the best to hear. Yami on Shrau, not on your case. Shy young Copon, or Tiasi. Cosuti a child. Yami the name, Juma. Yamin Shaw, my gang, and you know, Yabapa Yamin Shaw, and my penny Yamin Shaw, and my penny for Yamin Shaw, Bia, Yabapa Raymond, Yabapa Kwame Bright or Ben, Yamin Own Shaw, the brain, Yamin Kusua, or do you know, Uncle Swan Fawin yet? So you feel for you, Yamin Shaw, Bia, the Bantoni, Soft Antony, Yamin Own Shaw, one or Kajuma Waffle Winina, Yamin Shamunina, Bia, and what can I sing Yamin Fanning Yajuma? 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

What you paddle? What you want to remote? What you want to remote? Okay, the doctor said, and now, what you need to do is not go. Miss Shankon said, what you want to remote? Oh, what will be talking? If it's arriving by the house. Yes, so many of your yachts, yes, for what? Why in the car, sir? What if I would not like to be a sorry about them? Bible, my mate, yes, yes, yes, yes, yes, yes, yes, yes, yes, yes, yes, yes, yes, yes, yes, yes, yes, yes, yes, yes, yes, yes, yes, yes, yes, yes, yes, yes, yes, yes, yes, yes, yes, yes, yes, yes, yes, yes, yes, yes, yes, yes, yes, yes, yes, yes, yes, yes, yes, yes, yes, yes, yes, yes, yes, yes, yes, yes, yes, yes, yes, yes, yes, yes, yes, yes, yes, yes, yes, yes, yes, yes, yes, yes, yes, yes, yes, yes, yes, yes, yes, yes, yes, yes, yes, yes, yes, yes, yes, yes, yes, yes, yes, yes, yes, yes, yes, yes, yes, yes, yes, yes, yes, yes, yes, yes, yes, yes, yes, yes, yes, yes, yes, yes, yes, yes, yes, yes, yes, yes, yes, yes, yes, yes, yes, yes, yes, yes, yes, yes, yes, yes, yes, yes, yes, yes, yes, yes, yes, yes, yes,

Yeah.

And to the beyond, Bravo, I had to say, Bravo, and if I mean, we are so soon, we are so quiet. Best as the Bible says, when you are supposed to be a to me, I say, I've given you power to trample off a cup. Why, in the power that you must show me, tell me what you will be doing.

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Or not soon as I will live.

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Chababy, I won't see a mania. Apostle, young one,

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Check.

what you paddle, what you worry, what you worry, what you worry, what you worry, what you worry, what you worry, what you worry, what you worry, what you worry, what you worry, what you worry, what you worry, what you worry, what you worry, what you yes, so many of you are yachts for what? Why in a car, sir? What if I would not like better me as for the upper for them? Bible, my mates, yes, yes, yes, yes, yes, yes, yes, yes, yes, yes, yes, yes, yes, yes, yes, yes, yes, yes, yes, yes, yes, yes, yes, yes, yes, yes, yes, yes, yes, yes, yes, yes, yes, yes, yes, yes, yes, yes, yes, yes, yes, yes, yes, yes, yes, yes, yes, yes, yes, yes, yes, yes, yes, yes, yes, yes, yes, yes, yes, yes, yes, yes, yes, yes, yes, yes, yes, yes, yes, yes, yes, yes, yes, yes, yes, yes, yes, yes, yes, yes, yes, yes, yes, yes, yes, yes, yes, yes, yes, yes, yes, yes, yes, yes, yes, yes, yes, yes, yes, yes, yes, yes, yes, yes, yes, yes, yes, yes, yes, yes, yes, yes, yes, yes, yes, yes, yes, yes, yes, yes, yes, yes, yes, yes, yes, y

sorry, mommy. Baby, Piana would be a sorry, listen on your mommy. The young boy and young group on themselves. Say a rather empty me for the second one. Sawunya is a prayer. If you say a rather.

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2: She was gone this morning before she all heaven declared that the King is right here. Our Father, we magnify your name, Jesus. No other God is like unto you, Yahweh.

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Senyor, we're right here. Senyor, we're so.

Whether in your car driving, whether you are not.